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1: I was just a child, the wind was calm and mild. This story started many years ago. 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We planted cherry and cabbage. 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

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We always lived with this terrible curse. That my father was a rambler, yes, mama's married a gambler. That's why we had to

0: 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This story started many years ago.
1: Különleges világzene Törökországból.